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7: 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Original showrunner Peter Morgan and production powerhouse Left Bank Pictures are returning to steer the ambitious project, backed by a staggering rumored budget of $500 million.
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Hello, hello, hello. Good morning, everyone. Welcome to The Breakfast Show. I'm Charmin, easing you into a brand new week. Wherever you're headed this fine Monday, text me at 03-142-898989. I'd love to know. Let's listen to our first few songs, starting with Back in Love by Suki Waterhouse.

Welcome back, everyone. You were just listening to Favor by Fisher. All right, so today is the 11th of May, and before we talk our famous birthdays, of which I only have two today, a very quick reminder, please don't text and drive. It's not safe. If you are driving and you want to text anybody or 89 at 03142898989, please remember to pull over to the side of the road before you do, because it's always better to be safe than sorry. And regardless of whether or not you're driving, please remember to wear your seatbelt, especially if you're in Karachi. All right, so our two famous birthdays are, first one up, it's Sabrina Carpenter's birthday. She's a pop star, most famous for her hits like Espresso, and Please, Please, Please, and many, many more. And fun fact, she became one of the most defining pop stars of 2024. I can't believe it's 2024. I thought it was like 2025. Either way, with Espresso turning into a global viral anthem across streaming and social media. It was a great song. Next one up, it's Lana Condor's birthday. She is an actress most famous for playing Lara Jean Covey in the All the Boys I Loved Before franchise. And fun fact, the success of the Netflix films helped launch a whole wave of modern teen rom-coms on streaming platforms. And I have to say, it's my favorite rom-com franchise of all time too. All right, before you want to go ahead and Google all of our famous birthdays, of which there are only two, a very quick reminder. The internet, although very fun and informative, is unfortunately rife with misinformation and disinformation. Now, what's the difference between the two? Well, misinformation is basically sharing inaccurate information accidentally. Disinformation is where you share inaccurate information deliberately. So, in one case, you know it's deliberate and you share it anyway. In the other case, you didn't know it was and you shared it anyway. Either way, please be a little mindful of that, and AI-generated content, photos, and videos are very convincing, however, obviously not real. Alright, let's listen to our next few songs, starting with Funny Friends by A$AP Rocky.

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Welcome back, everyone. You were just listening to I Adore You by Hujel. All right, so let's talk our today in history for the 11th of May. I only have one thing for you today. So on this day in 2007, the horror film 28 Weeks Later, starring Idris Elba and Jeremy Renner, was released. And why does it matter? Well, the sequel expanded the terrifying world first introduced in 28 Days Later, helping redefine modern zombie horror for a new generation. And fun fact, it starred Idris Elba and Jeremy Renner before both of them became massive Hollywood names through franchises like Marvel. So, from viral pop domination to cult horror sequels that change the genre. Big names, big moments, that's your 11th of May. Alright, let's listen to our next few songs, starting with Free Your Mind by Prosper. 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
9: So tell us, you're the biggest star in the world tonight. How does it feel?
10: Honestly, I don't really feel anything at all.

Welcome back, everyone. You were just listening to Move Bad and Port, and I have a text here. I hope you are good. This is Zara Umar Malik. Could you please play Paper Rings by Taylor Swift? She's my favorite singer, so I hope you play that song. You'll be hearing it after this, and I hope you enjoy it. Alright, so if you guys need something to do, I've got something for you, because Murtaza Kizilbash returns to where it all began, to bring it all to an end. Murtaza Kizilbash returns to his hometown for the final show of the Hum Tum Tour at the Alhambra Cultural Complex on the 13th of June. One last night, one last time before the season ends. Tickets are now live at ticketwala.pk and be there for the ending. 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Make it a habit to empty AC trays, scrub up plant saucers, and keep water storage tightly covered. Since these mosquitoes are aggressive daytime biters, armor up by wearing long sleeves and applying a reliable repellent. Stay covered, stay vigilant, and let's keep the buzz away. Alright, let's listen to our next few songs, starting with Paper Rings by Taylor Swift.

Welcome back, everyone. You were just listening to Sideways by Zen. And I have a text here. Hi, Sharmeen. It's Zenib. Can you play Pinky Up by Cat's Eye? Yes, I can. You'll be hearing it after this. All right. So this weekend that went by was Mother's Day on Sunday. What did you guys do? What's up in at 03-142-898989 and let me know. I myself celebrated Mother's Day a little bit earlier because my mom and I couldn't remember when Mother's Day was. So we inadvertently decided to spend it and celebrate it on Friday. But either way, I mean, I wished her yesterday, obviously. But we properly celebrated. I took her out for lunch on Friday and we had lots of fun. It genuinely was a great time. We laughed a lot. We enjoyed our great food. And yeah, so technically my mom got two Mother's Days this year. And you know what? She deserves it. Maybe I'll give her a third one too. All right, let's listen to our next few songs, starting with Pinky Up by Cat's Eye.

Welcome back, everyone. Your last song was Need Your Love by OneRepublic. And I have a text here. Hi, a very good morning. Your show is very much catching. I'm not sure I understand what you mean, but thank you. Can you please play Rivers of Babylon by Bonnie M? Thanks. I would, but I'm so sorry it's not in our database. If you can give me another song, I would gladly play it for you. All right, let's talk what's been going on from the world of fashion. So Chanel has officially announced that its highly anticipated 2027 Matière d'Art show, designed by Matthew Blazy, will be presented in Rome on Wednesday, December the 2nd, 2026. The upcoming show honors Gabrielle Chanel's enduring love affair with Italy, a profound connection that traces back to her transformative first visit in the summer of 1920. Since 2002, the annual Matière d'Art presentation has served as a dedicated global celebration of the exceptional savoir-faire of the house's historic Maison d'Art. All right, in other news, we have a new perfume alert. Comme des Garçons' Parfum du Vetiver, there we go, unfolds like a journey through a sun-drenched rustic landscape. Beginning with the sharp crackle of black pepper and white thyme, the scent invites a brisk opening that feels like a dawn breaking over ancient landscapes. At its heart lies vetiver oil, distilled from the roots of the grass, grounding the fragrance with earthy depth. This central note is enriched by amber and aponomax, I'm not sure what that is, but I'm assuming they are resins that glow with warmth and ritualistic memory, evoking fires lit in sacred spaces. Inspired by creative director Christian, whose name is very long in French and I cannot pronounce, says deep appreciation for vetiver and composed by perfumer Antoine Maison Dieu, the scent is a poetic exploration of continuity and memory. All right, I have more news from the world of fashion after our next few songs. Okay, I have a tag. Okay, you followed up with a song. Can you please play The Final Countdown by Europe? Yes, I can. You'll be hearing it now. All right.

actively wicking moisture to keep the wearer dry without sacrificing the buttery soft second skin hand feel. All right, I wouldn't mind trying that. All right, let's listen to our next few songs, starting with Mural by Swae Lee.

Welcome back, everyone. Your last song was Suitcase by Swaley. All right, let's continue with our pop culture roundup. So, get your wands ready because the Wizarding World is officially here to stay. HBO has announced the renewal of its blockbuster Harry Potter television series for a second season, continuing the network's ambitious, massive commitment to faithfully adapt J.K. Rowling's legendary books over a 10-year span. Season 2 will dive straight into the darker, mystery-filled pages of Harry Potter and the Chamber of Secrets. Insane that they've already renewed it, considering that, I mean, we still have 8-9 months actually until Season 1 comes out. They really must think they have a surefire winner here, but let's see. And lastly for today, it is officially time for Last Call at Chicago's most stressful and beloved restaurant. FX has confirmed that its critically acclaimed Emmy-sweeping hit series, The Bear, will conclude with its upcoming fifth season. Setting a premiere window for this June, the network is preparing fans to say a final emotional goodbye to Carmi, played by Jeremy Allen White, Sydney, played by A.O. Eddie Berry, Richie, and the deeply chaotic kitchen family that took the television world by storm. Speculation regarding the show's lifespan has been circulating for months, particularly following the grueling back-to-back production schedules of the previous few seasons. Now, the creative team, led by series creator Christopher Storer, has officially decided to end the story on their own terms. The announcement ensures that the series will go out while still at the absolute peak of its cultural and critical relevance, delivering a tight, intentional narrative rather than overstaying its welcome. A wise move indeed. Alright, let's listen to our next few songs, starting with I Like Your Look by Kim Petras.

Welcome back, everyone. Your last song was I'm Sorry by Natasha Hamera Ijaz. All right, so because it's Monday, let's talk Monday motivation, a way for you to maximize your productivity for the following week. So I have here the procrastination destination strategy, or contextual anchoring. So basically, the problem is we often try to do everything, work, emails, and relaxation from the exact same spot, usually our beds or the same desk chair. This creates contextual blurring, where your brain doesn't know if it's time to focus or time to scroll. So, what's the technique? Well, designate a specific power spot for your most difficult task. It could be a specific corner of a coffee shop, or even just a specific lamp you only turn on when you're doing deep work. When that lamp is off or you leave that chair, you are officially off the clock. The result? This builds a Pavlovian response. Over time, your brain associates that specific environment with high output focus. The moment you enter that anchor space, your mental resistance drops and you slide into a flow state much faster. And similarly, if you have a designated relaxing spot, you will slide into a relaxation state much, much faster. All right. So you're going to have your ad break now. And after that, your next song is going to be Just a Girl by Justine Skye.

Welcome back, everyone. You were just listening to Carrie Bradshaw by Kylie Central. All right, so it's time for Monday Inspo. So let's start the week right. I have my list of 5 mindful minutes to start my week right. And I want you guys to text in on 03-142-89-8989 with your list as well. So for me, I want to focus on what's in front of me for the week and nothing else, and try to absorb good vibes from the people around me. And so you should do that for you as well. And as always, remember to try and keep a fresh perspective and not get too caught up in everyday routine stuff. It is routine, so I mean, I think the best thing to do is to also not think about it. And remember, in the same vein, try not to take yourself too seriously. Life is meant to be enjoyed. And remember, there's only one you, so you do you. Even if it means you have to stick with your routine this week, you can take some time out for yourself. All right, let's listen to our next few songs, starting with 3 a.m. by Lissez Vaux.

Welcome back, everyone. You were just listening to Home by Charlie Puth. And that's the show for today. Thanks for spending your Monday morning with me. If you like what you heard, don't forget to follow us on Instagram, YouTube, and TikTok at CityFM89. 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
8: 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Original showrunner Peter Morgan and production powerhouse Left Bank Pictures are returning to steer the ambitious project, backed by a staggering rumored budget of $500 million.
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5: Netflix is expanding its Royal Cinematic Universe, greenlighting a massive prequel to its historical drama, The Crown, that will cover five pivotal decades of British history. 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
5: Netflix is expanding its Royal Cinematic Universe, greenlighting a massive prequel to its historical drama, The Crown, that will cover five pivotal decades of British history. 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

0: 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See me swerving in double road traffic. 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Me and Shamoon puff past getting thumpin'. Higher than the hills, future brighter than like Shastana. 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
0: Like Super Jenna. In cahoots with Rambos and headed by the sinners. Call Joey, tell him the Billy ain't coming. Racing tourists with no entry, hit the ground running. Take the jeans off of Gloria and give him the Shaheed.

Islamabad, City FM 89. I'm Wes. This is the Rush Hour. It's Sabrina Carpenter's birthday, so we gotta have some coffee in honor of her. All right, let's get the show on the road.

Oh, yeah. Sabrina Carpenter's birthday today. She is, I don't know how old she is. I don't care, I guess. Why is there a Kanye West song on the playlist? Ugh, gross. Get that out of here. We got Swae Lee and Janae Aiko with Mural coming up next.

It's the 11th of May, and the countdown to Eid begins, I guess. I completely forgot about Eid until my mom said, "Wo maine bakra book kar li." I was like, what? Eid is here? That's crazy. It's already been 3 months? Wow. 3 months or 2 months? I don't know. Okay. So yeah, Eid is around the corner. Well, where was I going with this? It's the 11th of May. And on this day, the 2007 horror film 28 Weeks Later, starring Idris Elba and Jeremy Renner, was released. I didn't know those two guys were in it. I want to watch that. 28 Days Later, 28 Weeks Later, 28 Years Later. A trilogy. Speaking of trilogies, I want to watch the Before Sunrise, Before Sunset, Before Midnight trilogies. I've heard they're really good love stories. Anyways, that's a Danny Boyle film. It was released on this day in 2007.

Today we'll be talking about going down the rabbit hole. You know when you only want to watch one video and then you just like go down the rabbit hole? Well, here's a channel for you. It's called Answer in Progress, the specialty weird questions nobody else asks or thinks to ask. Like, why do we romanticize rain? Why are some fonts trusted more than others? Their videos feel like late-night conversations with smart friends. What's the channel? Answer in Progress. Check it out.

If you're like me and waste time on social media, you might want to use it to productive tasks. Like if you're on YouTube, go to a channel called Veritasium. Veritasium. It's like potassium, but Vera. Veritasium. Not very. V-E-R-I-T-A-S-I-U-M. Veritasium. Veritasium. Probably one of the best science channels on YouTube. The videos take ordinary concepts and completely flip them on their heads. From electricity myths to why humans misunderstand probability. It's smart without feeling like homework.

We're talking about channels on YouTube that will make you smarter every day. And yeah, that's the channel's name. It's called Smarter Every Day. It's about pure curiosity. It's physics, engineering, aviation, space, submarines. The host genuinely feels excited about learning things, which makes the videos ridiculously engaging. Smarter Every Day. Check it out.

I like watching this one guy who does electronics projects and then gets electrocuted every time. Like, oh God. I love that channel. Never learned anything from him. But there is a channel called Nile Red, which, there's this, he does chemistry labs, the experiments. And he turns weird materials into, like, edible substances, or he extracts chemicals from random everyday objects. Somehow educational and unhinged at the same time. I've actually seen Nile Red. It's pretty good.

If you want something more intense to watch on YouTube, watch Exervia with a one instead of an I. It's science, philosophy, space, AI, human civilization, all mixed together with dark humor and the feeling of having a minor existential crisis at 2 a.m.

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You got to watch Steve Mould. 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It's full of weird physics demonstrations, optical illusions, chain reactions, and bizarre scientific phenomena that make you immediately go, wait, how does that work?

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Oh, aapko pata hai, jo isne green ho niya na, isne piche se bloop kar dena hai. 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

At what point in your life did you stop being excited about getting mail and start dreading it because it's probably just a bill or a bank statement? Or email? Or a text message? Ooh, don't want to get one of those either.

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6: Netflix is expanding its Royal Cinematic Universe, greenlighting a massive prequel to its historical drama, The Crown, that will cover five pivotal decades of British history. Original showrunner Peter Morgan and production powerhouse Left Bank Pictures are returning to steer the ambitious project, backed by a staggering rumored budget of $500 million.
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5: Netflix is expanding its Royal Cinematic Universe, greenlighting a massive prequel to its historical drama, The Crown, that will cover five pivotal decades of British history. Original showrunner Peter Morgan and production powerhouse Left Bank Pictures are returning to steer the ambitious project, backed by a staggering rumored budget of $500 million.
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9: AI actors and scripts are officially banned from the Oscars. The Academy of Motion Picture Arts and Sciences has established a new eligibility criteria for the 99th Oscars that explicitly exclude AI-generated actors and screenplays. Rules now require that eligible acting roles be performed by humans with their consent and that scripts be human-authored to ensure the awards prioritize human creativity.
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She said I'm the man, I said in it. Posted up with my dog at yard. 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